House your body to the base. House it all over the place. Don't let nobody get your way. Tonight's your night, today's your day. Afro global, steal you wrong. Say what? House music all night long. Say what? House music all night long. Say house music all night long.

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2: I ain't looking to be Romeo and Juliet. I'm tired, drying out, no man make me wait. I'm looking out tonight for someone to prove to me. 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
1: In the days, I feel like I'm riding a wave. 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I hope it's a phase. Spending way more than I save. I don't know if I'm matching my age anymore.

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2: Here's my key. Philosophy. A freak like me just needs infinity.

I was supposed to go out there for like a semester of college, and I ended up never leaving. It's that energy on the dance floor that I think has, you know, helped house music completely thrive from there. There's definitely like the leftover hippie vibes from the 60s and 70s, I think. It's just a great place to go out. There's something going on every night of the week, and people there are fun.

0: hell is going on here?
1: I first moved there in 1999. I was supposed to go out there for like a semester of college, and I ended up never leaving. It's that energy on the dance floor that I think has, you know, helped house music completely thrive from there. There's definitely like the leftover hippie vibes from the 60s and 70s, I think. It's just a great place to go out. There's something going on every night of the week, and people there are fun, and it's just, yeah, I love it.
2: San Francisco, where's your disco?

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Great. 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And you already understand basic music, right? Okay. So, I'm not going to get too heavy into that because that's another thing. But I'm going to give you a basic idea. I'm going to try to talk about dissonance. Suppose we do something like... We need something to create some tension. It's cool. Are you with me? Okay. I don't know what it is. It sounds good to me. Now, we're gonna get real weird here in a second. For example,

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This is the raid. 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This is the raid. Single file. This is the raid. Attention.

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This is how we do. Nobody do it like we do it, so show us some love.

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1: Intensa FM. Intensa FM. Energía dance sin límites para tus sentidos.